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3: Tonight, expect isolated showers and thunderstorms until 4 a.m., followed by patchy fog. The low will be around 55 with a gentle south wind. Tomorrow, morning fog will clear to mostly sunny skies and a high near 79. Light northwest winds are expected. Tomorrow night, the sky will remain mostly clear with a low around 56. Memorial Day will be sunny with temperatures in the mid-80s, accompanied by a soft south wind. Tuesday also promises sunny skies and temperatures in the mid-80s.
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4: Tonight, expect isolated showers and thunderstorms until 4 a.m., followed by patchy fog. The low will be around 55 with a gentle south wind. Tomorrow, morning fog will clear to mostly sunny skies and a high near 79. Light northwest winds are expected. Tomorrow night, the sky will remain mostly clear with a low around 56. Memorial Day will be sunny with temperatures in the mid-80s, accompanied by a soft south wind. Tuesday also promises sunny skies and temperatures in the mid-80s.

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5: Tonight, expect scattered showers and thunderstorms until 3 a.m., followed by patchy fog and isolated showers until 5 a.m. The low will be around 54 with light south winds. Sunday brings mostly sunny conditions with a high near 79 and light northwest winds. Sunday night will be mostly clear with a low around 56 and gentle south winds. Memorial Day promises sunshine with a high near 86 and south winds from 5 to 10 miles per hour. Tuesday continues the sunny trend with a high near 86.

For those of us here at Bucky Country who've never received a romantic love letter, we thank each of you who have sent us letters expressing how much you love that we're playing way more music. Not quite the same, but you filled a void nonetheless.

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1: Tonight, expect scattered showers and thunderstorms until 3 a.m., followed by patchy fog and isolated showers until 5 a.m. The low will be around 54 with light south winds. Sunday brings mostly sunny conditions with a high near 79 and light northwest winds. Sunday night will be mostly clear with a low around 56 and gentle south winds. Memorial Day promises sunshine with a high near 86 and south winds from 5 to 10 miles per hour. Tuesday continues the sunny trend with a high near 86.

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2: In the NHL playoffs, Carolina won in overtime 3-2 against Montreal to tie up the East Final at a game apiece. The New York Knicks are up 3-0 in the NBA's East Final after winning at Cleveland 121-108. Jalen Brunson 30 points, Evan Mobley 24 in the loss. The Knicks' last loss was a month ago at Atlanta. In the WNBA, LA won at Las Vegas 101-95. Kelsey Plum 38 points and 9 assists. Siwoo Kim leads by 2 at the Byron Nelson. Scotty Scheffler tied for second place. To Major League Baseball, Tampa Bay at the Yankees was rained out. Detroit at Baltimore rained out. Cincinnati won in 11 innings to split a doubleheader against St. Louis. Washington shut out the Braves 2-0, holding Atlanta to one hit. Philadelphia shut out Cleveland 3-0. That ends the Guardians' 7-game winning streak. The Dodgers won 11-3 at Milwaukee.
3: Tonight, expect scattered showers and thunderstorms until 3 a.m., followed by patchy fog and isolated showers until 5 a.m. The low will be around 54 with light south winds. Sunday brings mostly sunny conditions with a high near 79 and light northwest winds. Sunday night will be mostly clear with a low around 56 and gentle south winds. Memorial Day promises sunshine with a high near 86 and south winds from 5 to 10 miles per hour. Tuesday continues the sunny trend with a high near 86.
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2: In the NHL playoffs, Carolina won in overtime 3-2 against Montreal to tie up the East Final at a game apiece. The New York Knicks are up 3-0 in the NBA's East Final after winning at Cleveland 121-108. Jalen Brunson 30 points, Evan Mobley 24 in the loss. The Knicks' last loss was a month ago at Atlanta. In the WNBA, LA won at Las Vegas 101-95. Kelsey Plum 38 points and 9 assists. Siwoo Kim leads by 2 at the Byron Nelson. Scotty Scheffler tied for second place. To Major League Baseball, Tampa Bay at the Yankees was rained out. Detroit at Baltimore rained out. Cincinnati won in 11 innings to split a doubleheader against St. Louis. Washington shut out the Braves 2-0, holding Atlanta to one hit. Philadelphia shut out Cleveland 3-0. That ends the Guardians' 7-game winning streak. The Dodgers won 11-3 at Milwaukee.
3: Tonight, expect scattered showers and thunderstorms until 3 a.m., followed by patchy fog and isolated showers until 5 a.m. The low will be around 54 with light south winds. Sunday brings mostly sunny conditions with a high near 79 and light northwest winds. Sunday night will be mostly clear with a low around 56 and gentle south winds. Memorial Day promises sunshine with a high near 86 and south winds from 5 to 10 miles per hour. Tuesday continues the sunny trend with a high near 86.
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I knew I'd see her around. I'd be at some party, she'd show up and I'd be walking out. 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I'd look up, she'd be at the red light beside me in that white Maxima with the sticker on the back. I'd act

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2: In the NHL playoffs, Carolina won in overtime 3-2 against Montreal to tie up the East Final at a game apiece. The New York Knicks are up 3-0 in the NBA's East Final after winning at Cleveland 121-108. Jalen Brunson 30 points, Evan Mobley 24 in the loss. The Knicks' last loss was a month ago at Atlanta. In the WNBA, LA won at Las Vegas 101-95. Kelsey Plum 38 points and 9 assists. Siwoo Kim leads by 2 at the Byron Nelson. Scotty Scheffler tied for second place. To Major League Baseball, Tampa Bay at the Yankees was rained out. Detroit at Baltimore rained out. Cincinnati won in 11 innings to split a doubleheader against St. Louis. Washington shut out the Braves 2-0, holding Atlanta to one hit. Philadelphia shut out Cleveland 3-0. That ends the Guardians' 7-game winning streak. The Dodgers won 11-3 at Milwaukee.
3: Tonight, expect scattered showers and thunderstorms until 3 a.m., followed by patchy fog and isolated showers until 5 a.m. The low will be around 54 with light south winds. Sunday brings mostly sunny conditions with a high near 79 and light northwest winds. Sunday night will be mostly clear with a low around 56 and gentle south winds. Memorial Day promises sunshine with a high near 86 and south winds from 5 to 10 miles per hour. Tuesday continues the sunny trend with a high near 86.
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2: In the NHL playoffs, Carolina won in overtime 3-2 against Montreal to tie up the East Final at a game apiece. The New York Knicks are up 3-0 in the NBA's East Final after winning at Cleveland 121-108. Jalen Brunson 30 points, Evan Mobley 24 in the loss. The Knicks' last loss was a month ago at Atlanta. In the WNBA, LA won at Las Vegas 101-95. Kelsey Plum 38 points and 9 assists. Siwoo Kim leads by 2 at the Byron Nelson. Scottie Scheffler tied for second place. To Major League Baseball, Tampa Bay at the Yankees was rained out. Detroit at Baltimore rained out. Cincinnati won in 11 innings to split a doubleheader against St. Louis. Washington shut out the Braves 2-0, holding Atlanta to one hit. Philadelphia shut out Cleveland 3-0. That ends the Guardians' 7-game winning streak. The Dodgers won 11-3 at Milwaukee.
3: Tonight, expect scattered showers and thunderstorms until 3 a.m., followed by patchy fog and isolated showers until 5 a.m. The low will be around 54 with light south winds. Sunday brings mostly sunny conditions with a high near 79 and light northwest winds. Sunday night will be mostly clear with a low around 56 and gentle south winds. Memorial Day promises sunshine with a high near 86 and south winds from 5 to 10 miles per hour. Tuesday continues the sunny trend with a high near 86.
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1: In the NHL playoffs, Carolina won in overtime 3-2 against Montreal to tie up the East Final at a game apiece. The New York Knicks are up 3-0 in the NBA's East Final after winning at Cleveland 121-108. Jalen Brunson 30 points, Evan Mobley 24 in the loss. The Knicks' last loss was a month ago at Atlanta. In the WNBA, LA won at Las Vegas 101-95. Kelsey Plum 38 points and 9 assists. Siwoo Kim leads by 2 at the Byron Nelson. Scottie Scheffler tied for second place. To Major League Baseball, Tampa Bay at the Yankees was rained out. Detroit at Baltimore rained out. Cincinnati won in 11 innings to split a doubleheader against St. Louis. Washington shut out the Braves 2-0, holding Atlanta to one hit. Philadelphia shut out Cleveland 3-0. That ends the Guardians' 7-game winning streak. The Dodgers won 11-3 at Milwaukee.
2: Tonight, expect scattered showers and thunderstorms until 3 a.m., followed by patchy fog and isolated showers until 5 a.m. The low will be around 54 with light south winds. Sunday brings mostly sunny conditions with a high near 79 and light northwest winds. Sunday night will be mostly clear with a low around 56 and gentle south winds. Memorial Day promises sunshine with a high near 86 and south winds from 5 to 10 miles per hour. Tuesday continues the sunny trend with a high near 86.
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0: Time 3-2 against Montreal to tie up the East Final at a game apiece. The New York Knicks are up 3-0 in the NBA's East Final after winning at Cleveland 121-108. Jalen Brunson 30 points, Evan Mobley 24 in the loss. The Knicks' last loss was a month ago at Atlanta. In the WNBA, LA won at Las Vegas 101-95. Kelsey Plum 38 points and 9 assists. Siwoo Kim leads by 2 at the Byron Nelson. Scottie Scheffler tied for second place. To Major League Baseball, Tampa Bay at the Yankees was rained out. Detroit at Baltimore rained out. Cincinnati won in 11 innings to split a doubleheader against St. Louis. Washington shut out the Braves 2-0, holding Atlanta to one hit. Philadelphia shut out Cleveland 3-0. That ends the Guardians' 7-game winning streak. The Dodgers won 11-3 at Milwaukee.
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2: Expect mostly sunny conditions today, reaching a high near 78. Light west winds will accompany less than a tenth of an inch of rainfall. Tonight, the temperature will dip to around 55 under mostly clear conditions, with a gentle southwest breeze. Tomorrow, anticipate more sunshine with a high near 84 and a southwest wind between 5 to 10 miles per hour. Tomorrow night, temperatures will fall to around 58. Tuesday, enjoy the sun with temperatures climbing to the high 80s.
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3: In the NHL playoffs, Carolina won in overtime 3-2 against Montreal to tie up the East Final at a game apiece. The New York Knicks

0: Bucks are up 3-0 in the NBA's East Final after winning at Cleveland 121-108. Jalen Brunson 30 points, Evan Mobley 24 in the loss. The Knicks' last loss was a month ago at Atlanta. In the WNBA, LA won at Las Vegas 101-95. Kelsey Plum 38 points and 9 assists. Siwoo Kim leads by 2 at the Byron Nelson. Scotty Scheffler tied for second place. To Major League Baseball, Tampa Bay at the Yankees was rained out. Detroit at Baltimore rained out. Cincinnati won in 11 innings to split a doubleheader against St. Louis. Washington shut out the Braves 2-0, holding Atlanta to one hit. Philadelphia shut out Cleveland 3-0. That ends the Guardians' 7-game winning streak. The Dodgers won 11-3 at Milwaukee.
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3: Expect mostly sunny conditions today, reaching a high near 78. Light west winds will accompany less than a tenth of an inch of rainfall. Tonight, the temperature will dip to around 55 under mostly clear conditions with a gentle southwest breeze. Tomorrow, anticipate more sunshine with a high near 84 and a southwest wind between 5 to 10 miles per hour. Tomorrow night, temperatures will fall to around 58. Tuesday, enjoy the sun with temperatures climbing to the high 80s.
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3: In the NHL playoffs, Carolina won in overtime 3-2 against Montreal to tie up the East Final at a game apiece. The New York Knicks are up 3-0 in the NBA's East Final after winning at Cleveland 121-108. Jalen Brunson 30 points, Evan Mobley 24 in the loss. The Knicks' last loss was a month ago at Atlanta. In the WNBA, LA won at Las Vegas 101-95. Kelsey Plum 38 points and 9 assists. Siwoo Kim leads by 2 at the Byron Nelson. Scotty Scheffler tied for second place. To Major League Baseball, Tampa Bay at the Yankees was rained out. Detroit at Baltimore rained out. Cincinnati won in 11 innings to split a doubleheader against St. Louis. Washington shut out the Braves 2-0, holding Atlanta to one hit. Philadelphia shut out Cleveland 3-0. That ends the Guardians' 7-game winning streak. The Dodgers won 11-3 at Milwaukee.
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5: Expect mostly sunny conditions today, reaching a high near 78. Light west winds will accompany less than a tenth of an inch of rainfall. Tonight, the temperature will dip to around 55 under mostly clear conditions, with a gentle southwest breeze. Tomorrow, anticipate more sunshine with a high near 84 and a southwest wind between 5 to 10 miles per hour. Tomorrow night, temperatures will fall to around 58. Tuesday, enjoy the sun with temperatures climbing to the high 80s.

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2: In Game 3 of the Eastern Conference Finals on Saturday night, the New York Knicks wanted Cleveland 121-108 for a 3-game-to-none lead. It was the Knicks' 10th consecutive victory of these playoffs. They are one win away from their first NBA Finals appearance in 27 years. In Game 2 of the NHL's Eastern Conference Finals on Saturday night, the Carolina Hurricanes defeated the Montreal Canadiens in overtime 3-2 on a Nikolaj Ehlers goal, tying the series at one win apiece. In Major League Baseball Saturday night, the San Diego Padres defeated the Athletics 2-0. The Padres only had 2 hits but drew 8 walks in the contest. The Los Angeles Dodgers won at Milwaukee 11-3. Teoscar Hernandez, a career-high 6 RBI, including a 3-run home run.
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5: Expect mostly sunny conditions today, reaching a high near 78. Light west winds will accompany less than a tenth of an inch of rainfall. Tonight, the temperature will dip to around 55 under mostly clear conditions with a gentle southwest breeze. Tomorrow, anticipate more sunshine with a high near 84 and a southwest wind between 5 to 10 miles per hour. Tomorrow night, temperatures will fall to around 58. Tuesday, enjoy the sun with temperatures climbing to the high 80s.
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2: In Game 3 of the Eastern Conference Finals on Saturday night, the New York Knicks won at Cleveland 121-108 for a 3-game-to-none lead. It was the Knicks' 10th consecutive victory of these playoffs. They are one win away from their first NBA Finals appearance in 27 years. In Game 2 of the NHL's Eastern Conference Finals on Saturday night, the Carolina Hurricanes defeated the Montreal Canadiens in overtime 3-2 on a Nikolaj Ehlers goal, tying the series at one win apiece. In Major League Baseball Saturday night, the San Diego Padres defeated the Athletics 2-0. The Padres only had 2 hits but drew 8 walks in the contest. The Los Angeles Dodgers won at Milwaukee 11-3. Teoscar Hernandez, a career-high 6 RBI, including a 3-run home run.
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5: Expect mostly sunny conditions today, reaching a high near 78. Light west winds will accompany less than a tenth of an inch of rainfall. Tonight, the temperature will dip to around 55 under mostly clear conditions, with a gentle southwest breeze. Tomorrow, anticipate more sunshine with a high near 84 and a southwest wind between 5 to 10 miles per hour. Tomorrow night, temperatures will fall to around 58. Tuesday, enjoy the sun with temperatures climbing to the high 80s.
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4: The headline in this morning's editions of the New York Post read, East Coasting, because in Game 3 of the Eastern Conference Finals on Saturday night, the New York Knicks won at Cleveland 121-108 for a 3-0 lead and their 10th consecutive victory of these playoffs. The Knicks, one victory away from their first NBA Finals appearance in 27 years. In Game 2 of the NHL's Eastern Conference Finals on Saturday night, the Carolina Hurricanes defeated the Montreal Canadiens in overtime 3-2 on a Nikolaj Ehlers goal, tying the series at 1-1 apiece. Baseball Saturday night, the San Diego Padres defeated the Athletics 2-0. The Los Angeles Dodgers won at Milwaukee 11-3. Teoscar Hernandez, a career-high 6 RBI, including a 3-run home run.
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6: This afternoon, expect sunshine and a high of 78, accompanied by a light northwest wind. Tonight, the sky will remain mostly clear as temperatures drop to around 55. Tomorrow, we'll see mostly sunny conditions with a high near 84 and a southwest wind between 5 to 10 miles per hour. Tomorrow night, temperatures will dip to 58 under a mostly clear sky. By Tuesday, anticipate a sunny day with a high near 87.
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0: For Magna Media, Reed and Chelsea with you on a gorgeous Sunday. Hope everybody's having a very enjoyable holiday weekend. Chelsea, we're at Silo Ridge in Fort Atkinson. What an amazing event they're having today.
1: They really do, Reed, with the craft fair and everything going on. It couldn't be more nice outside. And yeah, we're really excited to be here today.
0: Let's talk a little bit about what Silo Ridge is all about. This is a 55-plus campground community. This place is brand new, Chelsea. They've got RV sites and park models, but motor coaches, destination trailers, fifth wheels, custom park models. And how many acres is all of this on? Because this is incredible.
1: It's on 40 beautiful acres, Reed. Let's talk about the amenities that they have. So they have a heated pool and hot tub, jacuzzi, pickleball, fitness center, dog park, and so much more. It's so serene out here.
0: Memorial Day weekend is typically the kickoff to camping season, and that is what this is all about. The Happy Camper Market. 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Craft fair with dozens of vendors. Chelsea, I already see you eyeing up some of these craft fair vendors you want to go take a walk over by.
1: Yeah, this is such a cool event that they hold. Just to kind of, like you said, Reed, kick off the camping season. And it really is such a beautiful weekend for camping.
0: It is. Couldn't be better. We're here until 2 o'clock. We hope to see you. Come over, take a tour, get a feel for it. Or if you just want to check out the vendor fair, you can do that. This is no pressure out here. Again, 55 plus, brand new campground, Silo Ridge RV Resort. Their Happy Camper Market going on right now. We hope to see you soon.

0: For Magnum Media, I'm Reed Magnum. This is Chelsea Magnum out on location shelves for a beautiful remote broadcast at Silo Ridge RV Resort, their happy camper market on this gorgeous Memorial Day weekend. Chels, we got to say it. You don't always know what you're going to get with Memorial Day weekend.
1: Yes.
0: This is as nice a weather as you could ask
1: it's
0: for.
1: It's so beautiful to be out here just in a nice shirt, a t-shirt, and enjoy, read all these vendors that are out here for the happy camper market.
0: There you go. Dozens of vendors. All the details, by the way, if you want to check it out before you come on over, follow Silo Ridge RV Resort on Facebook, Silo Ridge RV Resort. We've got a bunch of fun giveaways. We're giving away four Brewers tickets for June

0: First against the Giants. Those are going to be next to the press box, three rows up on that second level. They're some of our favorite places to sit in all of AmFam Field. Autographed Donald Driver jersey, free night stays at Silo Ridge. Tour the park models that are for sale. These park models, we're going to put some videos up on our socials. They are, this is not your average situation.
1: This is like glamping.
0: This is.
1: This is what I say, glamping. I saw one of these and there's so much more space in there than you think there is, and everything can be custom. And I'm like, oh, this is so cool.
0: The thing about Silo Ridge RV Resort in Fort Atkinson is this is a new 55 plus campground community. This is meant to be quiet. This is meant to be what they like to say is live easy. And this is the way you can do that. Now, Chelsea, the amenities that they have, they're just incredible. Can we go through what you get when you are at Silo Ridge, when you have a park model or a motor coach or whatever it might be? This is what comes with it.
1: So we have indoor heated pool and hot tub, jacuzzi, pickleball, fitness center, dog park, and more. And I want to add on to the more part. So the Silo Ridge, and then you get the other park, the family resort. You can go back and forth, so you almost get two parks for one.
0: That's exactly right. No, Wishing Well is what everybody knows really well. Silo Ridge is brand new, but Wishing Well, you can have your family stay there, and then they can come visit you, and that's what a lot of people really enjoy about it. So again, motor coaches, destination trailers, fifth wheels, these custom park models, all on 40 scenic acres. Come check it out. We're here until 2 o'clock with all the giveaways, all the fun, and we look forward to seeing you soon at Silo Ridge RV Resort in Fort Atkinson.

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1: The media read in Chelsea with you on location, Silo Ridge and Fort Atkinson, on an absolutely gorgeous day. This is the Happy Camper Market. We have Melissa, who does all of this. She's got an amazing team and a gorgeous day. First off, Melissa, congrats. You never know what you're going to get for Memorial Day weekend. This is gorgeous.
2: Thank you. Thank you. Yeah, we set out with an idea to make this big and bold as much as we could, and we've got probably close to 30 vendors here, food trucks, all kinds of stuff going on. Bounce House for the kids is coming. We got a magic show. So if you're listening, come on down. We'll be here till 3 o'clock today.
1: Chelsea, we were lucky to be at this last year and it was really nice. This is massive now.
3: I want to say it is warmer, which I appreciate Melissa ordering the slightly warmer weather. But yes, it's really impressive. There's so much stuff out here between signs that you can have for your camper, spices and that kind of stuff, to flowers and hanging baskets. And those are really beautiful, by the way. Just so impressive, Melissa, the growth that this has had just in 1 year.
1: Yeah. Melissa, let's talk about the 40 acres and these incredible models, all of it. Give us a sense of what the reaction's been for people when they go do these tours and see what these park models are all about.
2: They're very impressed, especially with our Skyline brand, because they are built by champion home builders who build homes. So everything that's in that park model is like just like a house. You push on that wall, it does not flex like a camper would. It has insulation. They now are coming with mini splits, so you don't have a big furnace anymore. It's mini split systems throughout. So that even makes it more it'll get you heated up and at 2 degree weather, it'll heat you all the way up to 70, and when it's really hot out, it'll get you all the way down. Yeah, with just three little units in the park model.
3: Another thing Reed, Melissa was explaining to me, is there's a drop-down, they make a drop-down bedroom in those park models now, so it allows more loft room space. And I said, wow, that's really impressive for families and all that who use the loft space but want even more room.
1: Yes, yes. Well, let's do this. Let's talk about a little bit more about that coming up. And we have Brewers tickets. We've got a Donald Driver giveaway. We've got all sorts of things going on that we want to talk about coming up, guys. Silo Ridge and Fort Atkinson, the Happy Camper Market. Come join this amazing party.

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2: In Game 3 of the Eastern Conference Finals Saturday night, the New York Knicks won at Cleveland 121-108 for a 3-0 lead. The Knicks on a 10-game winning streak in these playoffs. They are one win away from their first NBA Finals appearance in 27 years. In Game 2 of the NHL's Eastern Conference Finals Saturday night, the Carolina Hurricanes defeated the Montreal Canadiens in overtime 3-2 on a Nikolaj Ehlers goal, tying the series at one win apiece. In Major League Baseball late Saturday night, the San Diego Padres blanked the Athletics 2-0, and Mike Trout hit his 13th home run in the Angels' 5-2 victory over the Texas Rangers. Coming up some 45 minutes from now, the greatest spectacle in racing, the 110th running of the Indianapolis 500. Alex Palou is in the pole position.
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5: This afternoon, expect sunshine and a high of 78, accompanied by a light northwest wind. Tonight, the sky will remain mostly clear as temperatures drop to around 55. Tomorrow, we'll see mostly sunny conditions with a high near 84 and a southwest wind between 5 to 10 miles per hour. Tomorrow night, temperatures will dip to 58 under a mostly clear sky. By Tuesday, anticipate a sunny day with a high near 87.
6: Here in Bucky Country, if we could reach through your radio and hand you an ice cream cone, we would. But we haven't figured out how to do that without getting everything sticky. We can, however, play way more music.

For Magna Media, Reed and Chelsea with you at Silo Ridge RV Resort in Fort Atkinson for their incredible Happy Camper Market that has been taken to a next level. I want to jump right back to what we were talking about before. We still got Melissa here. I said, what's your title? Chief Cook and Bottle Washer? She said, that sounds really good. Melissa's got a team that it's all hands on deck. But what I want to talk about is what you guys were saying with these park models. And you were telling Chelsea earlier that they found a way to make even more space in these, and they're already so much more spacious than people might think walking in. So you should come get a tour. Can you explain this

0: drop down thing?
1: So the drop down, so you step down in the bedroom that's on the main floor, because then that allows your ceiling to be a little bit lower so that your loft, you're not hunched over in the loft so much. You can actually, like, for me, when I get up to the top, I can stand straight up.
0: Wow.
2: Yeah.
0: See, they keep figuring out ways to make it even better. And last year when we were here, I was like, this is so amazing. And they're even adding technology, Chelsea. It's really impressive.
2: Yeah, they are. Reed, they're right in the front when you come in by the big silos. Melissa said they moved them up there on purpose. And you can go and get a tour of them. And it's just so impressive.
0: It really is. So we've got vendors here. We're doing giveaways. Let's talk about the giveaway if we can, Chelsea. We've got Brewers tickets you can come enter while we're here. We're here until 2 o'clock. These are Brewers versus Giants for June 1st. But I want to talk about this. Let's do the first five people. Find Chelsea and me. I've got an SJY shirt on. Chelsea's got a Bucky shirt on. Code word silo. S-I-L-O. To the first five people, what are we giving away?
2: We're going to start with a boom here, Reed. We have a free night stay to either the Wishing Well, RV Resort, or on this side for Silo Ridge.
0: Love it. I love it. Now, Melissa's the one who's hooking us up with all these. Even if you don't get the giveaway, though, Melissa, remind our listeners about when you're at Wishing Well, and if you have somebody who's camping there, but you're 55 plus and you're staying here, explain how people can enjoy all of this.
1: So when you're staying at Silo, what's nice is you get two campgrounds for the price of one. So you get to get all the amenities here at Silo, the indoor pool, the hot tub, the exercise room, all that stuff, and then go into Wishing Well and take advantage of all the amenities out there, including the brand new bar restaurant that's going to be coming here within the next couple weeks.
0: We are excited to tell more about that, too. Let's do that coming up, guys. Silo Ridge, the Happy Camper Market. Come on out. Tell us the code word, Silo. I look forward to seeing you soon.

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0: for Magnum Media, Reed and Chelsea, along with you, broadcasting at beautiful Silo Ridge RV Resort for the Hampi Camper Market. Chelsea, let's take a little walk here. We are right in the middle, Chelsea, of all these vendors for this craft fair.
1: I know, Reed. It's impressive. You have books, signs, towels, crochet, homemade items. It's really cool.
0: Bring your appetite to the food truck's incredible. I can't stop smelling that kettle corn, and Chelsea knows how I love kettle corn. These raffles are really, really neat. You can get the raffle tickets. You can drop them in. Chelsea, what are some of these prizes?
1: So the first one we have is the Donald Driver jersey. It's signed. And we have this, Reed. You should talk about that.
0: Yes.
1: That goes along with the raffle.
0: Yeah. So this is the special Gilbert Brown bourbon. And he did this with Jay Henry & Sons. And I can't win any of these because I'm here working. But, man, if I could win, oh, it looks amazing.
1: So then they have a bunch of these other different baskets. Like you have baby, which I love that baby one. It's so cute. You have a boy basket, a girl basket, and a parents fun basket, Reed.
0: Well, that does look fun. Okay, so what we want to do, guys, is we want to also remind everyone that these raffles, this is all for such a great cause. All the proceeds go to the Gilbert Brown Foundation. So they're going right there again. That's all the proceeds. So come on over, do this part of the raffle, Silo Ridge RV Resort in Fort Atkinson. This Hampi Camper Market, we continue to say it's amazing. Now, we're giving away 4 Brewers tickets, Chelsea. These are for June 1st against the Giants. We always say it, these are some of our favorite seats.
1: They really are, Reed. I enjoy the second level. They're super close to where you can look out onto the field. Like, they're a couple rows back, and I always enjoy being up there and just looking down on the field. It's great.
0: Guys, the thing about Silo Ridge RV Resort, you've got all the wishing well amenities. You have the hot tub, the spa, all the stuff that they offer here, plus Silo Ridge. So as we were talking with Melissa before, you really get the 2-for-1 opportunity. You're minutes away from Lake Koshkonong. So you just have so much. But yet, Chelsea, you feel like these 40 acres, it is serene. It is quiet.

0: It is so beautiful over here, and I know for those folks 55 plus, they do like to, you know, get away from it, come over here, and this is perfect for that. It's really the only resort that does this.
1: Now, they've really thought of everything in the way that they've designed it. You can just tell all the thought that has gone into this. So all the event details for today, we're here till 2. You need to come on out, look at Facebook, Silo Ridge RV Resort, S-I-L-O, like a silo, Silo Ridge RV Resort in Fort Atkinson. Come on out, we want to see you soon.

0: For Magna Media, Reed and Chelsea with you at Silo Ridge RV Resort in Fort Atkinson, all connected to Wishing Well. And as Melissa said, you get 2-for-1 on that when you become a part of Silo Ridge, a 55-plus community. And this place, the park models, come get a tour, come enjoy this incredible market, the Happy Camper Market, kicking off camping season for Memorial Day weekend. This weather, Melissa, I don't know how you did it, but this is literally one of the nicest Memorial Day weekends we've ever had.
1: Oh, I know. I was a little nervous this morning when we woke up and I heard the rain, but it was just a little sprinkle, and now it's beautiful. I couldn't be more happy with the way the weather turned out.
0: As we were heading out the door, Chelsea said, do I need like a jacket or something? I said, no, it's already gorgeous out here, so it's just going to be perfect. Now, what I want to talk about here is one of your coworkers, Jeremy, had this idea to let's do some giveaways. Let's have our listeners and let's have other people around here enjoy this. So tell me about, where is Chelsea's $10 thing? Chelsea's talking with a listener at the moment. So hold on one sec. Chelsea, can we have these? Okay, so we've got these $10 coupons for use at the Well Bar and Grill. Code word's going to be Jeremy, since it was his idea. If you've never met Jeremy, you can't miss him. Big dude. Tell us about the Well Bar and Grill, Melissa.
1: So the Well Bar and Grill is an addition that we're putting on to our current kitchen over in Wishing Well RV Resort. It'll have a full bar with 30 seats around it, along with about 20 tables on the inside. You can order food, drinks, glass garage doors that will open up. So when it's a beautiful day like today, the sun and the air and the wind will all be able to come in and make you feel like you're sitting outside even though you're inside.
0: And then on those colder days, you can just close it right up.
1: Beautiful. We're going to do some entertainment and stuff down there once we get really going. Thursday nights, we're thinking about like karaoke. If you're just like, we've got a singer-songwriter in the campground that's offered to do. We have another maintenance staff that is a comedian on the side. So we asked him to maybe come in and do a show. So watch out. Watch our Facebook page on our websites for the specials that we'll have rolling once we open up in a couple weeks.
0: What's neat, guys, is come give us the code word Jeremy. $10 coupon. This is good all the way through middle.

through middle October. Yep. So as you guys are opening that up and as people are coming out, they can enjoy that. We've got other giveaways, too. I want to talk about those coming up as we continue to have a bunch of fun here at the Happy Camper Market, Silo Ridge RV Resort in Fort Atkinson.

0: Kelsey along with you.
1: Yeah.
0: At Silo Ridge RV Resort in Fort Atkinson on a gorgeous day, guys. The Happy Camper Market. Chelsea said, we got to get a couple of these A listeners, which we appreciate, but more importantly, people who have experienced this place, Silo Ridge and Wishing Well, absolutely incredible. So we want to hear what exactly it's like. We got Jenny and Corey. Corey, this is your fifth week, you said?
2: Correct.
0: Okay.
2: Yep.
0: You've been other places. What's it like here? What makes it different?
2: The atmosphere, it just brings everybody together. It's a great community. Everybody loves each other. There's so much stuff to do. There's amenities for kids. There's amenities for adults. They've got a nice bar they're building. Two pools, a huge inflatable pond. It's just a great atmosphere all around.
0: Yeah, and the fact, Jenny, that they do keep investing for more and more, I think that is where people who have been here for years, you never get tired of it because there's always this new stuff.
3: It's awesome out here. It's our first season, and it's the greatest choice we've made. It's just... stay out here. I mean, we love it.
0: Your process is, you said you get off work a Friday at 4:30. You're out the door in like 15 minutes, and this is what you guys look forward to all week.
3: Our dog, we bring her with us every weekend. By my lunchtime on Fridays, she knows that we're leaving because I start packing for us, and she waits at the front door, and I have to tell her, okay, we have a couple hours, like go lay down or something, but it's exciting for us.
0: Yeah. Now, what an amazing way to really take advantage of summer. I think we all feel, Corey, like summer goes a little fast. But when you're spending your time out here, you guys know you're fully enjoying it.
2: Yeah, exactly. And it honestly, time slows down when we're out here because we're with friends, we're having a blast. There's so much to do. There's so many activities to look forward to. It honestly slows down while we're out here.
0: Well, you should come experience it for yourself, and the Happy Camper Market is the place to do it. Now, Chels, we've got some of these giveaways. We're doing the free night stay at Wishing Well or Silo Ridge. We're doing the code word Silo for that. And the code word for Jeremy, we heard about Corey saying this bar and grill they're going to be opening.
1: Yes.
0: You got some coupons.
1: I do have coupons for that read, and we have a book we're giving away, brewer's tickets. There's so much stuff that Melissa gave us to give away, and people should come out, experience it, see it for yourself, see the market, also see the campground, and yeah, whether it's coming for a weekend or staying here permanently, Silo Ridge is a pretty cool place.
0: It is, guys. 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
4: This afternoon, expect sunshine and a high of 78, accompanied by a light northwest wind. Tonight, the sky will remain mostly clear as temperatures drop to around 55. Tomorrow, we'll see mostly sunny conditions with a high near 84 and a southwest wind between 5 to 10 miles per hour. Tomorrow night, temperatures will dip to 58 under a mostly clear sky. By Tuesday, anticipate a sunny day with a high near 87.
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0: Magna Media, Reed and Chelsea with you. Silo Ridge RV Resort in Fort Atkinson, the happy camper market that has been going strong here all day. We're going to be here until 2 o'clock having fun, giving away free night stays to Wishing Well, too. You've got all these amazing crafters, vendors. Chelsea, I know right next to us, you met a really nice lady who's doing some fun stuff.
1: Yeah, if you purchase a certain amount of things, then there's the painting of rocks for kids. They have so many different other kids' activities. There's a jump house. I've seen kids with animal balloons. I think that, you know, this park overall, whether it's Silo Ridge or Wishing Well, you know, especially on Wishing Well, it's very kid-friendly, yeah. And they just do so many activities.
0: Grant did the painting the rock at school, and he loves it. And it's just those really fun things as we enjoy this Memorial Day weekend. And what an incredible day weather-wise. Silo Ridge RV Resort, 55+. They have got these camper models you can come see. These park models are incredible. This is your opportunity to come get a tour. And frankly, maybe this is the next step for you in your life. If you're of that age and you're thinking about, we want to do downsizing right, is how they say it. We want to live easy is another tagline that they have. You come out here, you're going to get a feel for this, and you're going to find this is a really relaxed environment.
1: Yeah, it really is. And all the amenities, Reed, it's wild everything that they have here.
0: Yeah, by the way, you're minutes from Lake Koshkonong. You have Wishing Well, so if you want to have family go enjoy that, and then they can come over and enjoy this, you can go over with them. But the amenities here at Silo Ridge, it's amazing, and they continue to add on.
1: They really do. They continue to improve. And, you know, something I want to talk about is the dog park that they have.

0: Something I noticed too is the walking paths, biking paths. There's, you can just get out in nature here because it's so beautiful. It's 40 acres, and yeah, come on out.
1: Yeah, definitely come on out. Now we're hoping to

We are hoping to get a chance to talk with Steve, the owner, who is going to be hopefully stopping over here. We're going to get him on the air. Silo Ridge RV Resort in Fort Atkinson. 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Come and join us.

0: Breed and Chelsea, along with you, Silo Ridge RV Resort in Fort Atkinson, the happy camper market on this Memorial Day weekend. I hope everybody is having a great weekend. We certainly are, in large part because of this incredible happy camper market, which Silo Ridge and Wishing Well are going to do again Labor Day weekend. Did Melissa say Saturday?
1: Is it September 5th?
0: Okay, so Saturday of Labor Day weekend. We can look up when that is. But again, the Saturday they're going to do this, which summer's going to go quickly. And I know that people fill up with their Labor Day weekend plans. You're not going to want to miss coming out here.
1: I am correct. Oh,
0: well, keeper of the calendar. Very, very impressive.
1: Are we surprised?
0: No, not surprised at all. Now, Brewers tickets, we're giving these away during our broadcast, having a bunch of fun. They got a signed Donald Driver jersey. When I was a kid, Chelsea, I got to meet Donald Driver at a supermarket, and he signed a little football.
1: Okay.
0: And some other stuff that I did with my grandma. I still have that football.
1: Yeah.
0: And it's just, it's really, really neat when you can have these things. Like the Gilbert Brown Foundation has some really nice stuff too.
1: Yes.
0: So I saw they're doing these giveaways.
1: All the baskets, they have like a baby basket, a girl basket, boy basket, a parent's basket. So you can buy those raffle tickets. It goes to a great cause. And then you get, could win that raffle basket.
0: Oh, yeah.
1: And in
0: the,
1: return.
0: Yeah. And the Gilbert Brown, he did the J. Henry did a collaboration on a bourbon. I mean, it looks phenomenal, and I do enjoy that. Here's what we want to do, though. For those of you who have not been able to make it out here today, we want to do something fun. So we want to give away a free night stay at Wishing Well RV Resort or Silo Ridge for you to use this summer. All right? And we're going to have you text in 910-912-6060 and tell us Silo Ridge. Okay? Silo Ridge is what you're going to text us to 910-912-6060. Yes, Chelsea, I hear you in the background. What we'll do then is when we get some winners, we're going to text you back. We will need name and address because we're going to mail these to you. Okay? That's going to be our plan. So for those of you who have come out and said hi, so much fun. For those of you who are busy right now, you're doing other stuff, but you'd love to come experience either Silo Ridge or Wishing Well RV Resort for yourself. We're giving a free night stay away, 910-912-6060, and the code word Silo Ridge. S-I-L-O, Silo Ridge. And we'll get some people who have not been able to make it out this weekend to come have the experience. 910-912-6060.

0: For Magna Media, Reed and Chelsea with you. It's Silo Ridge RV Resort in Fort Atkinson, their happy camper market that went from big last year to massive this year, and that is because of Melissa and her team, who we're getting a chance to spend some time with. She is a busy gal. Chelsea, let's get right into all these awesome giveaways that we've been doing. This one, this is a one and only, and this is pretty cool.
1: Yeah, Rita, I know we've been giving away some free night stays, some coupons to the restaurant, and now, because this is just overall very kid-friendly, we have a little cute teddy bear and a book that goes along with it.
0: The book, Lewis, this is going to be your code word.
2: Yes.
0: And Chelsea has one of these.
1: I was just going to say.
0: Yes.
1: There is only one of these.
0: Yeah. We have others of other things, but this is going to be a one thing. This is so cool.
1: So cute.
0: Yes. And we're going to put it up on socials as well. So we're looking forward to giving this to a lucky family. One of the things that I think, Melissa, people really enjoy is with the 55 plus, you guys are very welcoming of families to come join. However, there are those rules about the, you know, the hot tub use and things like that. So for those who are thinking about maybe this is they're going to be their next part of their life is coming to Silo Ridge, can you give us kind of a sense of the grandkids and how you guys do that?
2: Sure, absolutely. We love to see the grandkids come up. We let you come up for the weekend. That's why they have access into Wishing Well RV Resort, so that way they can take their grandkids into our two pools, the pond that have the Wibbits on the water, our playgrounds. We do bingo, all kinds of kids' activities over there. The pool and the hot tub here is 21 and over. So if you have older grandkids that come out, they can come swim in with you when they're out here.
0: The sense of community that I see the people have, I mean, they all go to the hot tub at the same time. They become these friends. And I think that's part of the environment, is that you have your space, you have your privacy, yet you have this community. The way you guys have threaded that needle is really fun.
2: Yeah, we were actually talking about that last night when we had our band here performing, about how especially when you're pulling into Wishing Well and you see that sign, it's like all your worries, everything on the outside world disappears. And for the weekend that you're here, for those 3 days that you're here, there nothing else matters but just having fun, enjoying the community that you're with and the family that you've made here at the campground.
0: No, I love how you guys say it. This whole idea of live easy that you guys have at Silo Ridge is awesome. Give us the code word, Lewis, this really cute stuffed animal and book. More giveaways as we continue here at Silo Ridge RV Resort in Fort Atkinson.

0: Hayes, Reed, and Chelsea along with you. Silo Ridge RV Resort in Fort Atkinson as the Happy Camper Market continues. Been so much fun, Chelsea. They got absolutely slammed earlier. Now some people heading back to their Wishing Well campsite, going swimming. People at Silo Ridge heading back to their park models. Been really, really fun to get a chance to meet so many listeners, too, coming up, saying hi. We appreciate you guys listening as much as you do. A lot of Chelsea fans, people saying they put up with me a little bit. Which is how it should be.
1: There was a little bit of that.
0: Yeah, a little bit of people that say they'd like to kind of yell at me through the radio. But I can't hear you. Now with Chelsea, I can hear her loud and clear. But we're having fun, guys. And for those of you who have not had an opportunity to come out and experience either Wishing Well RV Resort or Silo Ridge, we want to have you have a chance to come have a free stay here. So we are going to be continuing this through the afternoon. 910-912-6060 is our text line. If you're driving right now, do not text and drive. Wait till you get where you're going. But we're going to be taking entries here today. 910-912-6060. Give us the code words Silo Ridge, S-I-L-O, Ridge. And then we'll be able to text back with you if you're a winner, get your name and address, because we are going to be mailing these. We really want you to come experience this place. And if you are 55 and up, or you're going to be 55 and up in a few years, and you're thinking about what's our plan going to be, because you do want to plan this stuff out before it just hits you. This is your chance to come tour these park models. Jeremy can give you a tour, Melissa can give you a tour, and an opportunity to come experience what this is like. Because if you've never been in one of these park models, Chelsea,

0: I'm telling you, you can't really experience how much space there is from the outside.
1: No, Reed, they're luxurious.
0: They are.
1: They are so pretty, designed the way they are, and yeah, there's so much space and things to do out here.
0: Yeah, and Chelsea, the amenities, which you and I have talked about. I mean, you have access to all the stuff with Wishing Well, but at Silo Ridge specifically, you've got the dog park, you've got the pools, you got all these other things for you to enjoy.
1: And I will mention that the pools here on the Silo Ridge side are 21 plus.
0: Yes.
1: So, you know, if you're on this side and you're enjoying the pool, it is going to be kid-free on this side, mm-hmm. but you can go to the other park and get those amenities, whether it be the heated pools, the inflatables on the pond. People have come up and told us, and we saw them too, how cool they look, and it's so... And right now, the kids like doing that kind
0: yes,
1: of stuff.
0: Yes, yes, yes.
1: I'd like to see Reed go down one of those slides.
0: I would.
1: Maybe not today.
0: I have my swim trunks.
1: yeah, you get... two parks for the price of one.
0: Yes, you do. See it all on Facebook, guys. Silo Ridge, W-I. Silo Ridge, W-I. S-I-L-O. Silo Ridge. You're minutes from Lake Koshkonong. You have so much to enjoy out here, and we hope you're going to make it out and check it out.
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4: This afternoon, expect sunshine and a high of 78, accompanied by a light northwest wind. Tonight, the sky will remain mostly clear as temperatures drop to around 55. Tomorrow, we'll see mostly sunny conditions with a high near 84 and a southwest wind between 5 to 10 miles per hour. Tomorrow night, temperatures will dip to 58 under a mostly clear sky. By Tuesday, anticipate a sunny day with a high near 87.
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0: Little Curtain.
1: For Magnum Media, Reed and Chelsea with you one final time. Silo Ridge RV Resort in Fort Atkinson with Melissa, who's been generous with their time. Thanks so much, Melissa, for having us out here. As we're looking ahead, you've got a really fun event coming up in September, all for a really great cause.
2: Yeah, so on September 26th, over at the Well Bar and Grill in Wishing Well, we're going to have Gilbert Brown and his foundation here doing an auction, doing some giveaways, maybe even a few special friends with him. So we'd love to see everybody come out, especially with the football season underway. Let's get all the Packer fans we can out here, because our bar, we're talking about splitting it where it's half Packer and half Bear.
1: Ooh. Yeah, so certainly a lot of Bear fans that come out here. So, and that's, you know, I've been in a Bear bar on vacation when the Packers have a big game. It's such a neat rivalry. Fun that you guys are going to play into that.
2: It is. And actually, the Gilbert Brown Foundation has generously given us a lot of things to give away. And one of the big things we're going to do this season is we're going to have a Bears jersey, and then we're going to have a Green Bay Packer jersey, and we're going to have

0: a competition between the two, which jersey can raise the most money for the Gilbert Brown Foundation.
1: I love that. And Packers fans, come on. We've got to represent here. One other thing, all these raffles and the proceeds going to the Gilbert Brown Foundation, he's got his own bourbon that he's done with. That's a pretty cool collaboration.
0: Yeah, that's awesome. I have yet to try the bourbon, but everything I've heard is it's fantastic. It's something new that just came out. We just got our first 4 cases. So we've got a bottle that we're giving away, and of course you'll be able to try it and sip on it when you're up at the bar.
1: Chelsea knows I do like bourbon. No ice. Just want the full flavor. All the proceeds again with that incredible Gilbert Brown Foundation. Going back to that event, middle September, you guys are thinking Labor Day weekend, actually, as you were thinking about that. I know there's going to be details on Facebook. What should we be talking about with that?
0: Oh, yep. So Labor Day weekend, we'll have another, the Happy Camper Market will be back.
1: Love it.
0: Just as big as it is now, maybe even bigger. So we'll have more details to come as we get closer to that Labor Day weekend, but it'll be this Saturday of Labor Day weekend.
1: Wonderful, guys. So get that on your calendar, because I don't want it to come fast. All right. We don't want the summer to go quickly, but we know how it goes. So make sure you get that on your radar. Thank you to Melissa. Thank you to my brother, Ty, for producing this thing. What an incredible day. Come on out. The fun continues. Silo Ridge RV Resort in Fort Atkinson.

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1: This afternoon, expect sunshine and a high of 78, accompanied by a light northwest wind. Tonight, the sky will remain mostly clear as temperatures drop to around 55. Tomorrow, we'll see mostly sunny conditions with a high near 84 and a southwest wind between 5 to 10 miles per hour. Tomorrow night, temperatures will dip to 58 under a mostly clear sky. By Tuesday, anticipate a sunny day with a high near 87.

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Yep, your ears aren't deceiving you. 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
2: Tonight, expect a mostly clear evening with lows near 55 and a light southeast breeze. Tomorrow, we may see brief rain showers from 11 a.m. to 1 p.m., but the day will remain mostly sunny with highs near 84 and a southwest wind at 5 to 10 miles per hour. Tomorrow night, anticipate clear conditions and lows around 59 with a gentle south wind. Tuesday brings sunshine and highs near 88. By Wednesday, watch for potential afternoon showers and thunderstorms amidst mostly sunny conditions and highs in the mid-80s.
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1: Tonight, expect a mostly clear evening with lows near 55 and a light southeast breeze. Tomorrow, we may see brief rain showers from 11 a.m. to 1 p.m., but the day will remain mostly sunny with highs near 84 and a southwest wind at 5 to 10 miles per hour. Tomorrow night, anticipate clear conditions and lows around 59 with a gentle south wind. Tuesday brings sunshine and highs near 88. By Wednesday, watch for potential afternoon showers and thunderstorms amidst mostly sunny conditions and highs in the mid-80s.
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5: Tonight, expect a mostly clear evening with lows near 55 and a light southeast breeze. Tomorrow, we may see brief rain showers from 11 a.m. to 1 p.m., but the day will remain mostly sunny with highs near 84 and a southwest wind at 5 to 10 miles per hour. Tomorrow night, anticipate clear conditions and lows around 59 with a gentle south wind. Tuesday brings sunshine and highs near 88. By Wednesday, watch for potential afternoon showers and thunderstorms amidst mostly sunny conditions and highs in the mid-80s.
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8: Tonight, expect a mostly clear evening with lows near 55 and a light southeast breeze. Tomorrow, we may see brief rain showers from 11 a.m. to 1 p.m., but the day will remain mostly sunny with highs near 84 and a southwest wind at 5 to 10 miles per hour. Tomorrow night, anticipate clear conditions and lows around 59 with a gentle south wind. Tuesday brings sunshine and highs near 88. By Wednesday, watch for potential afternoon showers and thunderstorms amidst mostly sunny conditions and highs in the mid-80s.
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